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They call me VIP AC called Chinchilla. Come on, tuta peje mape Godzilla. 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I like the way you walk, no DGD. 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

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It is a serious prayer. 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The more you get to know God is the more you start to see things in you which are not right. So we'll never get there. Every day we grow, and the only way to grow is just to read his word. 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There is no way we won't see impact. 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That's why I need this to be your prayer. Natamani ili niwe ombi lako.

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Make sure bwana unadondoka kupitia 0684 60 007 na 0656 55 71. Play with a friend was one of those you just had to be there kwa sababu everyone was such a vibe. 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So guys, mimi najua unajua kuna mambo mengi sana ambayo huwa tunayapokea right here, so stick around more thing the coming. IG, Facebook, TikTok ni Mazingira FM, lakini pia kupitia radiotadio.co.tz mkwaju Mazingira FM unaweza ukatuchana kupitia ujumbe wako mfupi maneno pale kwenye comment section on IG. 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

0: Msingi ni uhai, mana loa chiwi bando bado pesa ni ashali. 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